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2: Yo.
1: Open up, man.
2: What do you want, man?
1: My girl just caught me.
2: You made her catch you?
1: I don't know how I let this happen.
2: With who?
1: The girl next door, you know? I don't know what to do.
2: Say what?

0: Ce dimanche, la joie d'accueillir une grosse pointure musicale locale et internationale, Mr. Jason Ira. Jason, bonjour.
1: Bonjour, Miguel. What an introduction.
0: How are you?
1: I'm good. What an introduction. That's beautiful.
0: I will try to speak a little bit of English aujourd'hui.
1: Yes, this is
0: OC English.
1: This is your like twice a year English moment.
0: En tout cas, Jason, on se rencontre beaucoup sur les ondes de Radio One dans un cadre très précis.
1: Oui.
0: Aujourd'hui, we just want to have fun
1: with
0: you
1: and maybe
0: know you a little bit more, mais autrement. Alors,
1: okay.
0: Jason, si nous disons, comment dire, démarre-nous, qui vous sentez préféré été? What's your favorite song?
1: Of all time.
0: Of all time.
1: Oh, wow. Okay. This is good because this is gut instincts answers, right?
0: Yeah.
1: Ton demande-moi ça. Et santé qui vient dans la tête actuellement, like ping, is Overjoyed by Stevie Wonder.
0: Okay.
1: Yes.
0: Pourquoi? Why this
1: Mais
0: choice?
1: Mais ça m'en cela, because, bon, il y a une sincérité. Other than being sung from the GOAT himself, the greatest of all time. But because law and l'importance, love, dans, and la maison, la famille, and the feeling of a man, that a man gets when he feels love, like that proper happiness, you know? What a song, like Overjoyed, wow.
0: Overjoyed, anti-boot, Overjoyed, le refrain chanté par Jason Ira, ça donne quoi?
1: Yeah, si je ne connais pas, it goes like this.

0: I love recreating and pushing the boundaries with Segue music, you know, like Chelly, RP, Deso, Racine, Roots, Azutenban Kule, Nouveau, là-dedans. 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And I really, really mean, like, see the love of Maurice Chien, quand je peux ressentir ça, référent-là en moi.
1: Ou rappelle le premier album qui on a été, quand on t'y plaisait, The Record You Buy, When You Were in Australia as a Teenager.
0: Yeah.
1: Or... Quel album tu étais ça?
0: Yeah, I used to buy a lot of albums, by the way. Like, that was like all my music money, all my little money was going to CDs.
1: Okay.
0: Cassette. I think it's a cassette for me, which was first. The one that changed my life would be, yeah, Legend, Bob Marley.
1: Bob Marley.
0: Yeah, the Legend album. Léla, à travers ça, on a découvert plus tout maintenant, chien.
1: Et premier concert qu'on a assisté, ou remember?
0: Yeah, I do.
1: C'était quel concert?
0: Man, I do. I was talking to a friend about this the other day. First concert on a assisté, mon maman et même moi, Salt and Pepper.
1: Ouais.
0: Yeah.
1: Okay.
0: What a man, a good man.
1: Jason, mini portrait chinois avant de vous laisser filer. Si vous étiez un instrument de musique, if you were a musical instrument, pas le droit de dire bartrissement là.
0: Hein? Non,
1: qui instrument où tu peux être?
0: And kora.
1: Vrai?
0: Yeah. West African kora. Yes.
1: Why?
0: Man, this sound is mystic. It's connected to the earth. Comes from West Africa, where music actually, for me, music started. All roots of music start there, like rhythm, and then the kora has this beautiful harmonic sound. It's like if it's played beautifully, I've played, had the pleasure of playing with some professional kora players. Mais ça l'instrument là pour moi, oui. And I looked, instrument mokaja and did.
1: Ali.
0: Steel drum.
1: Okay.
0: Yeah. One of my favorite sounds.
1: Yeah, a bit drum, yeah, it's
0: not the same thing. Ouais. And it's such a beautiful way that they've created to play an instrument. Yeah.
1: Ah bah voilà, en tout cas, c'est son choix. Et si vous étiez une couleur, if you were a color, which color?
0: Green.
1: Et if you were a superhero, qui super-héros tu pourrais être?
0: Superman.
1: Ouais?
0: Yeah.
1: C'est vrai? C'est la cape rouge de Superman?
0: Yeah, Superman, I guess. I've put that lyric Superman in a few of my songs.
1: Yeah?
0: Yeah. And... In référence qui, not all superheroes wear capes.
1: Tout à fait. En tout cas, Jason Ira, merci d'avoir accepté de jouer à ce petit exercice avec nous.
0: Non, bien content qu'il nous partage et l'énergie à autre. Le club.
1: Exact.
0: Yeah, le club and a bit more personal, intimate. Yeah, I love this.
1: Et on rappelle que votre actualité, c'est évidemment la sortie de votre nouvelle chanson et clip en duo avec l'incontournable The Prophecy Mavin Kelly pour Feeling.
0: Yes, thank you. Yes.
1: Merci Jason et à très vite sur Radio One. Bon dimanche.
0: Thank you.